0: Thank you much, friends. Thank you. Thank you. We're gonna slow it down. Take a breather. Everybody else? Everybody else okay? You doing all right? You sticking with it? This one wrote for my mama. It's called Geraldine.
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1: See y'all next time around, huh?
0: We'd also like to thank Power Car Horns. Would you please give them a hand of applause?

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1: Could do another tune from the Magician's Birthday album for you. 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It's called Sweet Lorraine.

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1: There's some chewing gum on my boot and I keep sticking to the stage, yeah? 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
1: This is a number from Queen 2, written by Brian May, White Queen.

was 1965. I was 15 years old. I'd been playing guitar for about 6 months when one summer afternoon I heard a knock on my front door. It was George Thies. He was a school friend of mine who was dating my sister. That's all right. But she had told him that I played some guitar, and so he was inviting me to audition for his band. Now that weekend, I followed him to a small shotgun shack of a house one block from the town's rug mill. And it was there that I embarked on the greatest adventure of my young life. I joined my first real rock and roll band. And we lasted for 3 years. That's a lifetime for teenagers. 1965, 66, and 67 was an explosive time in American history, an incredible moment to be in a rock band. But if you cut forward 50 years from that afternoon to another summer day, I found myself standing at the side of George's deathbed. Now, George had been in a terrible battle with lung cancer the last years of his life, and he only had a few days left to live. And I realized that his passing would leave me as the last surviving member of that small group of guys, our first band, the Castillos. Now, death is, I will give you pause to think. Death is, it's like you're standing on the railroad tracks with the white hot light of an oncoming train bearing down upon you. It brings a certain clarity of thought that you may not have previously experienced. Death's final and lasting gift to the living is an expanded vision of this life itself. George passed away, and shortly after he died, I wrote this song. It's just about the passions that you follow when you're a kid, you know, not knowing where they're going to lead you, and how at 15 it's all tomorrows and

Say, from the bottom of my heart, I thank you for a very special night here in Chattanooga, Tennessee. Every night when I sing this song, doesn't matter, I've sang it 1,000 times, but I still remember my first amphitheater concert. I was 16 years old, Verizon Wireless Amphitheater in Charlotte, North Carolina. And I remember the way the grass smelled. I remember the way the sky looked. I remember the taste of the beer from the older couple that we stole it from just down the lawn. I had a melody connect itself with a memory that night, and that's what this song's about. It's about something that we're going to remember for a long, long time.

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0: 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I know, it'll be rock and roll, I'll tell you. It will be rock and roll.
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3: This is Allenbach

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And a woman I didn't recognize, she came and spoke to me through a chain door.

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It's the only way we have in our power to get the closeness and the love that we needed and desired. So when I was a young man and looking for a voice to meld with mine, to sing my songs and to tell my stories, well, I chose my father's voice because there was something sacred in it to me. And when I went looking for something to wear, I put on a factory worker's clothes because they were my dad's clothes. And all we know about manhood is what we have seen and what we have learned from our fathers. And my father was my hero and my greatest foe. Not long after he died, I have this dream. I'm on stage, I'm in front of thousands of people, and my dad's back from the dead, and he's sitting in the audience, and suddenly I'm kneeling next to him in the aisle. And for a moment, we both watch the man on fire on stage. And then to my dad, who for years he sat at the kitchen table, unreachable. And what I was too young and I was too stupid to understand was his depression. Well, I kneel next to him in the aisle, and I brush his forearm. And I say, look, Dad, that guy on stage. And that's how I see you.

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1: Then I met some other boys. 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But I'm still here. 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

0: How you doing? 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Anyway, new song, old story. This is called Thief in the Night.
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In the early darkness, Billy rose.

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The Explosives.

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Here's a more recent thing. 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